let's get the party started. See you at the bar, you was hardly talking. That's when I knew that your heart was scarring. Friends to lovers need a part to star in. Like, wait, babe, let me

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Baby.

0: 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De ha che bon fu dim jangai.
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0: addition to deepening the CARICOM industrial policy and further regional integration. Dear colleagues, ladies and gentlemen, Suriname assumes the CARICOM, the COFCOR chair, during a very tumultuous time within the global arena. We equally meet at a critical moment for our nations and the wider region as we intensify our focus on sustainable resource management and energy transition sectors in which Suriname continues to play an essential role. As we get ready today, I am reminded the profound strength that comes from our unity. The agenda before us reflects the complex realities of our times, requiring us to consciously navigate an evolving global landscape while addressing pressing regional issues. This will, in the time ahead, on the global stage, building upon the from us as a council. At the same time, our people wants to see on the global stage, building upon the active voice is crucial as the COFCOR provides the policy guidance necessary to advance the shift on the global stage. Building upon the intensified engagement with a diverse array of emerging and established development partners on the global stage. Building upon the global stage.
1: De minister van Buitenlandse Zaken, Melvin Bova, wil vervolgen met de secretaris-generaal van de CARICOM, Carla Barnett.
2: I must at the outset thank the government and people of the Republic of Suriname for their meticulous preparations and generous hospitality as hosts for this meeting. We look forward to a productive and collaborative 2 days of work under the guidance of the new chair of the COFCOR, His Excellency Melvin Bova, Minister of Foreign Affairs, International Business and Cooperation of the Republic of Suriname. I would also like to take this opportunity to extend a profound thanks to the Right Honorable Dr. Denzel Douglas of St. Kitts and Nevis for his guidance and leadership as chair of this council during the past year. It is my distinct pleasure to extend a very warm welcome to the Honorable Christopher Sinclair of Barbados and the Honorable Dwight Fitzgerald Bramble of St. Vincent and the Grenadines as they join us for their first regular meeting of the COFCOR. I also recognize Honorable Raina Forbin, Haiti's new Minister for Foreign Affairs and Worship, who is unable to join us in Paramaribo for this session. Allow me, right on time, to extend a special welcome and congratulations to the Honorable E.P. Chet Green, Minister of Foreign Affairs, Trade and Immigration of Antigua, and Honorable Fred Mitchell, Minister of Foreign Affairs of the Bahamas, who unfortunately can't be here today, who have both been reappointed following their recent electoral victories in Antigua and Barbuda and the Bahamas, respectively. Our community's commitment to democratic governance has been reflected in the peaceful conduct of elections in 10 CARICOM member states in the past year and a half. CARICOM electoral observer missions were deployed for most of these elections, underscoring our commitment to electoral integrity across the region. Mr. Chairman, ministers, delegates, our present reality is one of hemispheric and global shifts, which are deeply relevant to our community, with immediate and long-term impacts on our economies, trade relations, and of course, foreign policy. In this context of growing uncertainty, the community continues to engage international partners through the consolidation of traditional relationships and the widening of our diplomatic outreach. In this regard, we welcome the Parliamentary Vice Minister for Foreign Affairs for Japan, the Foreign Minister of Singapore, and a high-level representative from the United Arab Emirates, and look forward to robust exchanges of views on matters of mutual strategic importance. Chair, ladies and gentlemen, as we look forward to the remainder of 2026, the community will be preparing for several critical multilateral engagements. These include the 28 Commonwealth Heads of Government in November, hosted right here in our region by Antigua and Barbuda, the 81st session of the United Nations General Assembly, the 56th OAS General Assembly, and COP31. Active CARICOM-wide coordination and participation in these engagements can actively shape outcomes on regional priorities, including reparatory justice, developments in and support for Haiti, the impact of climate change and access to climate financing, and international peace and security. We must continue to actively advocate on these issues for our region, with a focus on shaping a multilateral system that is equitable and serves the interests of all. One of our Caribbean community's greatest strengths is our ability to project a united voice. For us, this is a vital mechanism for ensuring we can be heard and can influence global decision-making. This has been so from the earliest days of the community, whether we were supporting the dismantling of apartheid in Southern Africa, demanding the respect for territorial integrity of all of our member states, or calling for negotiated approaches to achieving peace and stability. While reaching common positions from diverse national interests is complex, as we have demonstrated over the years, the ability to coordinate foreign policy positions, which demonstrates the community, remains a most effective means of navigating an unpredictable global landscape. None of our small nations can effectively confront these challenges in isolation. Working together is therefore not an option, it is an imperative. Mr. Chair, ministers, every decision we make in our meetings, whether at the level of the Conference of Heads of Government, the Community Council, the COFCOR, or other organs and bodies, has a direct bearing on the economic and social well-being of our people. We therefore look forward to meaningful outcomes that will strengthen CARICOM's capacity to address those needs and to adapt and respond strategically to an ever-changing, always challenging international environment. I thank you very much for this opportunity, Mr. Chairman. Welcome, everyone.
1: Dr. Carla Burnett, de secretaris-generaal van de CARICOM. Haar opening remarks vanmorgen bij de 29e vergadering van de Council for Foreign and Community Relations. Met dit item zijn wij dan aan het einde gekomen van deze nieuwsuitzending op woensdag 20 mei. Ik bedank u dan voor het kijken. Blijft u afgestemd en hebt u een fijne dag verder.

0: this regard, we also see the need for a renewed focus in Suriname's portfolio, amongst others as well, within the CARICOM, as we emphasize the need for youth, sport, culture, and gender affairs, and equally the heightened attention to deepening the CARICOM industrial policy and further regional integration. Dear colleagues, ladies and gentlemen, Suriname assumes the CARICOM, the COFCOR chair, during a very tumultuous time within the global arena. We equally meet at a critical moment for our nations and the wider region as we intensify our focus on sustainable resource management and energy transition sectors, in which Suriname continues to play an essential role. As we get ready today, I am reminded the profound strength that comes from our unity. The agenda before us reflects the complex realities of our times, requiring us to consciously navigate an evolving global landscape while addressing pressing regional issues. This will, in the time ahead, on the global stage, building upon the from us as a council. At the same time, our people wants to see on the global stage, building upon the active voice is crucial, as the COFCOR provides the policy guidance necessary to advance the shift on the global stage. Building upon the intensified engagement with a diverse array of emerging and established development partners on the global stage. Building upon the global stage.
1: De minister van Buitenlandse Zaken, Melvin Bova. We vervolgen met de secretaris-generaal van de CARICOM, Carla Barnett.
2: I must at the outset thank the government and people of the Republic of Suriname for their meticulous preparations and generous hospitality as hosts for this meeting. We look forward to a productive and collaborative 2 days of work under the guidance of the new chair of the COFCOR, His Excellency Melvin Bova, Minister of Foreign Affairs, International Business and Cooperation of the Republic of Suriname. I would also like to take this opportunity to extend a profound thanks to the Right Honorable Dr. Denzel Douglas of St. Kitts and Nevis for his guidance and leadership as chair of this council during the past year. It is my distinct pleasure to extend a very warm welcome to the Honorable Christopher Sinclair of Barbados and the Honorable Dwight Fitzgerald Bramble of St. Vincent and the Grenadines as they join us for their first regular meeting of the COFCOR. I also recognize Honorable Raina Forbin, Haiti's new Minister for Foreign Affairs and Worship, who is unable to join us in Paramaribo for this session. Allow me, right on time, to extend a special welcome and congratulations to the Honorable E.P. Chet Green, Minister of Foreign Affairs, Trade and Immigration of Antigua, and Honorable Fred Mitchell, Minister of Foreign Affairs of the Bahamas, who unfortunately can't be here today, who have both been reappointed following their recent electoral victories in Antigua and Barbuda and the Bahamas, respectively. Our community's commitment to democratic governance has been reflected in the peaceful conduct of elections in 10 CARICOM member states in the past year and a half. CARICOM electoral observer missions were deployed for most of these elections, underscoring our commitment to electoral integrity across the region. Mr. Chairman, ministers, delegates, our present reality is one of hemispheric and global shifts, which are deeply relevant to our community, with immediate

0: long-term impacts on our economies, trade relations, and of course, foreign policy. In this context of growing uncertainty, the community continues to engage international partners through the consolidation of traditional relationships and the widening of our diplomatic outreach. In this regard, we welcome the Parliamentary Vice Minister for Foreign Affairs for Japan, the Foreign Minister of Singapore, and a high-level representative from the United Arab Emirates, and look forward to robust exchanges of views on matters of mutual strategic importance. Chair, ladies and gentlemen, as we look forward to the remainder of 2026, the community will be preparing for several critical multilateral engagements. These include the 28 Commonwealth Heads of Government in November, hosted right here in our region by Antigua and Barbuda, the 81st session of the United Nations General Assembly, the 56th OAS General Assembly, and COP31. Active CARICOM-wide coordination and participation in these engagements can actively shape outcomes on regional priorities, including reparatory justice, developments and support for Haiti, the impact of climate change and access to climate financing, and international peace and security. We must continue to actively advocate on these issues for our region, with a focus on shaping a multilateral system that is equitable and serves the interests of all. One of our Caribbean community's greatest strengths is our ability to project a united voice. For us, this is a vital mechanism for ensuring we can be heard and can influence global decision-making. This has been so from the earliest days of the community, whether we were supporting the dismantling of apartheid in Southern Africa, demanding the respect for the territorial integrity of all of our member states, or calling for negotiated approaches to achieving peace and stability. While reaching common positions from diverse national interests is complex, as we have demonstrated over the years, the ability to coordinate foreign policy positions, which demonstrates the community, remains a most effective means of navigating an unpredictable global landscape. None of our small nations can effectively confront these challenges in isolation. Working together is therefore not an option, it is an imperative. Mr. Chair, ministers, every decision we make in our meetings, whether at the level of the Conference of Heads of Government, the Community Council, the COFCOR, or other organs and bodies, has a direct bearing on the economic and social well-being of our people. We therefore look forward to meaningful outcomes that will strengthen CARICOM's capacity to address those needs and to adapt and respond strategically to an ever-changing, always challenging international environment. I thank you very much for this opportunity, Mr. Chairman. Welcome, everyone.
1: Dr. Carla Burnett, de secretaris-generaal van de CARICOM. Haar opening remarks vanmorgen bij de 29e vergadering van de Council for Foreign and Community Relations. 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